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3: Gamit at isinumite ang mga certification sa COA. Number 8, the cash trail led to a name he never once mentioned, Nolasco. 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Number 10, different hands carried out the steps, one principal directed them all. 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Number 11, the credit notice cured nothing. 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Number 12, in the end, nothing was proven and no one could say where the money went. But every road leads to the Vice President. Sa dulo ng lahat, mga certification na walang pinatutunayan, mga teoryong walang batayan, mga pangalang itinago. 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Wala nang iba kung hindi ang Vice Presidente. Finally, number 13, such other matters as may be relevant to the instant case, Your Honor.
4: Comment, Your Honor.
5: Yes, Attorney Sheila.
4: Quite frankly, Your Honor, I don't know if the 13-point offer of the counsel deserves any reasonable comment, considering that they sound really just rhetoric aimed to provide drama in this proceeding. But nonetheless, Your Honor, these are some of the comments that I have to the offer of the counsel. As to the offer that the witness is one of the most trusted men of the Vice President, and that he answered for, that was the precise terminologies stated by the counsel for 112.5 million. This is quite misleading, Your Honor. In fact, the use of answered for appears
3: Your Honor,
4: to be
3: me.
4: I am not allow, yet finished, Your
5: Attorney
4: Honor.
5: Dolosa,
4: I
5: Attorney
4: Dolosa,
5: allow Attorney Sheila to finish
4: his 13-point offer. So I would ask the same courtesy
3: yes,
4: to
3: I
4: allow me to
3: Honor.
4: Finish, Your Honor. Thank you. So this answered for 112.5 million is quite misleading and appears to be a deliberate use to imply or insinuate that the witness was made to provide just mere excuses to the auditors. In fact, if what he meant was to reply to the audit observation memorandum, that is different from answered for 112.5 million. And I think that's quite clear. And also, Your Honor, I don't think that to include in the offer a statement that said, ang abogadong walang alam is proper. Whether here or outside the court, whether we are trying an impeachment case or we're just talking to one another as fellow members of the bar. And I will even have to ask the court to strike this off the record.
3: No. Can you respond already, Your Honor, or we're not yet
4: No, I'm not yet done.
5: Allow her to finish, counsel. Even I know she's not yet finished.
3: I submit, Your Honor.
4: Thank you, Your Honor. Also, Your Honor, the rest of the offer that says cash led to a name he never once mentioned, tried to soften the audit itself, different hands carried out the steps, one principal directed them all, and the credit notice cured nothing when the documents themselves, and as the prosecution had stipulated yesterday, and an information that we can find from the official website of the Commission on Audit itself, that the credit notice is an official document of the Commission on Audit issued to inform the agency that it has audited the funds and it has cleared those funds in audit or the expenditures in audit. And therefore, this offer as to the credit notice curing nothing, that's obviously a conclusion. And every road leads to the VP, obviously a rhetoric, but we nonetheless will subject all offer to cross-examination, subject, of course, Your Honor, to my request to strike off the statement that abogadong walang alam. I mean, this witness, even while he has an obligation to answer relevant questions in this trial, he also has, under the rules, Rule 132, certain rights, and one of those rights is to be protected from irrelevant, improper, and insulting questions. And not only that, also to be protected from harsh or insulting demeanor. Thank you, Your Honor.
3: May I respond quickly, Your Honor?
5: Noted, Attorney Sheila, before the chair recognizes Attorney Tolosa, we are checking the TSN before the chair rules on the matter. Yes, Attorney Tolosa, your comment.
3: Okay. For something that does not deserve a comment, that's quite a lengthy comment, no? But anyway, first of all, Attorney Paul, no? I hope you understand there was never any intention on my part to insult you in any way. We have to take this in context. When I said, ang abogadong walang alam, what I meant was, in Congress, he repeatedly said he knew totally nothing about the use and liquidation of the confidential funds. Context is very important. But nonetheless, if I offended you in any way, sir, I'm very sorry for that. That's not my intention.
4: Very quick reply,
3: second,
4: Your Honor.
3: Your Honor.
5: Allow Attorney Tolosa to finish.
4: Yes, Your Honor, I will.
3: Yes. And just to make this matter very clear, we've heard this from the defense with all due respect. No, every time, either by way of objection or manifestation, that the offer constitutes conclusions of fact or law, no? But let us be very clear. Witnesses may only testify on facts, cannot give conclusions of fact or law, but all types of evidence, either testimonial or documentary, are precisely offered for that purpose, to prove a point of fact or law, no? So there's nothing objectionable about that. So please, Your Honor, let's not belabor this point. With all due respect, let us proceed to the examination of Attorney Poa.
5: In a while, Attorney Tolosa. Attorney Sheila, yes.
4: Just a very quick reply, Your Honor. As to the point on the excuse given for the statement, ang abogadong walang alam, I am certain that the counsel has in his vocabulary other terms for ang abogadong walang alam. If that was his explanation, he could have simply said that the witness has no personal knowledge. And that would have been more respectful and more apt, if that was the intention, as he had said. Number two, as to his complaint about the comments of the defense to the offer, every time that the prosecution will state their offer before the presentation of their witness, that it was, you know, offered to prove some fact or evidence. Precisely, the offer must be geared for that purpose, to prove a fact and not as a conclusion and not any speculation. That's all, Your Honor. Thank you.
5: Chair will make a ruling. Chair hereby orders that the phrase abogadong walang alam be stricken off the record. Chair finds it discourteous, to say the least.
4: Thank
5: and
4: you,
5: this,
4: Your Honor.
5: And this should not be used in relation to a fellow lawyer, especially. Before I allow Attorney Tolosa to continue, just to save on the court's time, Attorney Tolosa, 3, 4, 5, 7, 10 of your offer all say that Attorney Poa knows nothing. Why are we asking him to testify on things he does not know about?
3: That's precisely the reason I want him to testify, Your Honor. Why is it that the Vice President tasked his one of his trusted aides to respond to the AOMs issued by the COA when he confessed that he knew nothing about it? That is very material.
5: Knew nothing as
3: about how supposedly
5: you're equating knew nothing with not having personal knowledge.
3: Yes, knew nothing, had no personal knowledge about how the confidential funds were, as he mentioned it, operationalized or used on the ground.
5: Attorney Sheila, are you willing to stipulate or admit that Attorney Poa is a hostile witness to, so as not to belabor that point anymore?
4: I think, Your Honor, it is a matter of record that the witness is part of the defense team and one of the lawyers of the Vice President, and it can be reasonably presumed that the witness will not provide on a plate the prosecution's theory and conclusions.
5: Okay, so insofar as offers 1 and 2 are concerned, Attorney Tolosa, these are deemed admitted and stipulated, namely that the witness is a hostile witness and that he is one of the trusted lawyers, advisors of the Vice President. You can proceed with proving your offers pertaining to numbers 3 to 13. But before you continue, Chair hereby declares by stipulation of the parties that... Yes, Attorney Sheila?
4: Just for the record, Your Honor, I never stipulated on any item in the offer, Your Honor. I think my understanding of the statement of the presiding officer earlier was that it was just to qualify the witness as hostile, Your Honor. Thank you.
5: So the Chair will proceed to declare Attorney Poe as hostile witness, therefore giving Attorney Tolosa the right to ask leading questions, but again, as a reminder, not to ask misleading questions. You may proceed, counsel. Your witness.
3: Thank you, Your Honor. Before I start, just a few admin matters, Your Honor. May we respectfully ask for a continuing authority, Your Honor, no? That it be granted to our assisting lawyer for today, Attorney Patrice Sichon, so that whenever the need arises for it, that she may be allowed to approach the witness to hand some documents that we'll have to confront him with.
5: The motion is granted. Similarly, assisting counsel on the part of the respondents may approach the witness anytime it may be necessary. Likewise,
3: yes.
5: A similar authority for counsel to ask their tech or ask the tech to show whatever slides they want to show in the course of the testimony and or direct examination of the witness. Proceed, counsel.
3: Thank you, Your Honor. Sorry, Your Honor, just one more matter. No?
5: Yes.
3: That the same authority be granted to Attorney Lori Lee Mangiyob, who's also acting as my second chair for today, if necessary, Your Honor.
5: Granted as well.
3: Thank you, Your Honor. And just for the record, the documents, no, that we will be using and confronting the witness with in his examination today, particularly the audit observation memorandums issued by the COA for the DepEd's use of confidential funds for the first, second, and third quarters of 2023, no? And the responses filed by Attorney Poa in relation to this, as well as the different liquidation reports, no, and its attachments that were filed, no, by the DepEd. These are all exhibits which the defense have already agreed to stipulate under due execution authenticity. If I'm not mistaken, it was even Attorney Poa himself, no, who entered into such stipulation. Just for the record, Your Honor.
4: Well, just for the record, Your Honor.
5: Yes, Attorney
4: the
5: Sheila.
4: The documents mentioned yesterday were stipulated on yesterday by the prosecution's or by the counsel or by the prosecutor to the public prosecutors, Attorney Robles.
3: Yes, those were the YLS certificates, Your Honor. But with respect to the COA-related documents, I mean other ones, the ones issued by COA and the liquidation reports, these were separately, no, entered into stipulation on by the parties again, if I'm not mistaken, by Attorney Poa himself. No?
4: I think, Your Honor, just also to set
5: yes,
4: the
5: Attorney
4: record
5: Sheila.
4: Straight, the documents subject of the stipulation yesterday were the following. Number 1, AOM number 2024-015, dated February 1, 2024, marked as D-I-111-DE. And second, the reply to that AOM signed by this witness as Undersecretary and Chief of Staff, Marcus D-I-79-DE. Third, the second AOM, number 2024-171, dated August 8, 2024, Marcus D-I-110-DE, and the reply to that AOM, Marcus D-I-93-DE, as well as the liquidation reports with attachments, as well as the certifications from AFP and the Philippine Army officers, documents marked as D-I-1-DE, D-I-65-DE, D-I-56-DE, 82-DE, 81-DE, 80-DE, 83-DE, 84-DE, 94-DE, 96, 97-DE, 95-DE, and 100-DE, which is the credit notice dated August 8, 2024. Your Honor, just to set the record.
3: Yes, we confirm. We confirm, Counsel. Detailed clarification, Your Honor. Thank you.
4: Thank you.
6: Are you ready to proceed, Attorney Tolosa?
3: Yes, Your Honor.
6: You may proceed. Your witness, again, to repeat, Chair already declared Attorney Poa as a hostile witness. You may proceed accordingly.
3: Good morning, Attorney Poa.
7: Good morning. Good morning, sir. Good morning, Your Honors.
3: Good morning, Attorney Sheila.
4: Good morning, Jay.
3: Belated happy birthday, by the way. I hope you don't mind.
4: Thank you.
3: Okay, before we start, Attorney Poa, both of us, you know the drill. We've already heard the presiding officer qualify as a hostile witness. That means I'm allowed to ask you leading questions.
7: That's correct,
3: sir. So please, sir, I will have to request you, if the answers are reasonably answerable by yes or no, please do so, sir, because I would hate to have to cut you off, no, when you try to give explanation. And I'm sure you're very much aware on cross, you'll be given ample opportunity to respond. No, but I'll be very fair with you. If you think the answer to the question is not simply yes or no, please let me know. I'll either reform it or give you a chance to explain. Sounds fair, sir?
7: We'll see how it goes, sir. We'll see how it goes.
3: Okay. And again, just another request. No? I know pareho natin naiintindihan ng importansya, no, na maintindihan ng mga kababayan din natin itong pagdinig ngayong araw. So, kung maaari lang, para hindi tayo mukhang dalawang abogado nag-usap, hindi lang naiintindihan, pilitin nating simplihan. But of course, no, without sacrificing your ability to properly articulate your answers, only to the extent reasonable, sir.
7: Yes, I understand you. I understand your request, sir, and pipilitin kong simplihan din ang aking mga pahayag.
3: Thank you very much, sir. Thank you. Thank you. Okay. So, Attorney Poa, no? Alam niyo ho na noong nakalipas na linggo, no? The prosecution requested, no, na mag-issue ho ng subpoena sa inyo para magtestigo sa kaso na to ukol dun sa pinag-uusapan ho nating confidential funds, no, na nagkaroon ho ang Department of Education noong panahon na ikaw ay nanungkulan dito. Tama ho ba, sir?
7: Tama po.
3: Yes. Sige ho. So bago tayo ho pumunta dyan, I'm gonna have to track back a little bit, no, no? So let's just talk about your work experience before going to the Department of Education. So you will agree, sir, that before entering the Department of Education, you had not less than 10 years serving different members of the Board of Trustees of the GSIS. Correct, sir?
7: That's correct, sir. Yes, around 12 years, if I'm not mistaken.
3: Thank you, thank you. And your position there was Chief of Staff of these members of the Board of Trustees.
7: That's correct, sir.
3: Yes, sir. And then while working, no, at the GSIS, is it correct, sir, that in 2018 you obtained your Juris Doctor degree from the University of the Philippines College of Law, sir?
7: That's correct, sir.
3: Yeah. And in fact, even while a working student, you managed to graduate 9th in your class, sir.
7: That's correct, sir.
3: Yes. And you took the bar examination that same year at pumasa ho kayo nung susunod na year, so you became a member of the bar in 2019.
7: Fortunately, yes. That's correct, sir.
3: Okay. At ito naman ho tayo sa pagpasok natin, no, sa pagpasok ho ninyo sa Department of Education. So, nagsimula ho kayong pumasok sa Department of Education bilang spokesperson with the level of Director 4 noong July 26, 2022, sir. Tama ho ba yung pecha?
7: July 25.
3: Sir. July 25.
7: Kung tama po yung... I think based on my appointment papers, it was July 25, 2022.
3: Okay. And then, less than a year after, you became Undersecretary and Chief of Staff of the Department of Education. Tama ho, sir?
7: Tama po. April 1 po, 2023.
3: Okay. And then, a few months after, August 23, 2023, you also became an officer in charge, Undersecretary for Finance.
7: Yes po. August 24.
3: Thank you. Okay. And then, again, a few months after, October 17, 2023, please correct the date if I'm mistaken, sir, no? You became the head of the procuring entity or HOPE of DepEd.
7: That's correct, sir. The date is correct.
3: Okay. And then you stayed there until July 19, 2024. Once the vice president resigned as the secretary of the Department of Education. Tama po, sir?
7: That's accurate, sir.
3: Okay. You would, at the time that you entered the Department of Education, you were a lawyer for about 4 or 5 years?
7: Yes, correct, around that time, sir. Okay. Yes.
3: And during this time, no, in a span of 2 years, no, you had series of career progressions within the department, sir. Tama ho, no?
7: I would say that, yes, sir.
3: Tama ho ba, considering your experience at that time, based on your experience working in the government, masabi ho natin na medyo mabilis yung pag appoint dito sa mga mataas na position. Tama ho ba yun, sir?
7: Well, I cannot say mabilis. It was up to the appointing authority.
3: Tama ho, tama ho. Yes, yes. So no, I don't want to give the impression that I'm questioning.
7: That's okay. That's okay. I understand the
3: competence
7: question.
3: That you're the highest based on merit. Actually, you're may just para ho mapabilis tong part na to. May I request the Defense Council to actually stipulate, no, that the VP Sara Duterte's decisions concerning Atoa Poa's hiring a spokesperson and his progression to senior positions in the Department of Education were based on among others, on his competence as a lawyer and his substantial prior experience performing executive administrative functions in the government.
4: I think that the proposal for stipulation has already been covered by the questions of the council. So I think this is unnecessary, Your Honor.
3: So is it accepted, ma'am?
4: If I may finish,
5: kindly allow Attorney Sheila to finish, counsel.
4: And also, Your Honor, I ask the court to just direct the council to ask his questions and to refrain from making statements, just so in the interest of time we'll be able to really speed up the process, Your Honor.
5: Attorney Jay, please proceed.
3: Yes, but is this stipulation accepted or
4: I can stipulate, Your Honor, is competent, that he is trusted.
3: Yes.
4: And that he is good at what he does,
3: yes,
4: Your Honor.
3: Thank you very much.
4: In the positions that he had previously held.
3: Yes. And I'm sure Defense Counsel will not object to this, that they also willing to stipulate that he is an experienced and a highly competent lawyer.
4: That's a matter of... are you...
3: asking for a stipulation, ma'am.
4: Well,
3: that your co-counsel is an experienced and highly competent lawyer, ma'am. Your co-counsel.
4: Then, before I respond to that, may I now ask the prosecutor if they are qualifying this witness as an expert?
3: Definitely not. Those are two very
4: because
3: different
4: matters.
3: Because
4: that is the inference from that proposal to stipulate, Your Honor, that he is highly experienced and highly, you know, expertise.
3: Hey, Speaker.
4: In the work that he does, Your Honor, as a lawyer. So, earlier, they qualified him as a hostile witness, and if they qualify him now as an expert, then that would give the prosecutor some leeway to ask him on legal matters, you know.
5: Hypothetical questions?
4: Hypothetical, etc.
3: May I respond,
4: Your Honor?
3: With all due respect, no, the defense cannot dictate on the prosecution on the nature of the testimony of the witness. That discretion falls entirely and exclusively on us. If you want to present a witness as an expert witness or ordinary witness, he may be the most qualified lawyer, but it's still our discretion if you want to use him as an expert witness or not. No?
5: Then counsel,
4: exactly,
5: the
4: Your
5: chair...
4: Honor, just very quick reply, Sheila, Your
5: Attorney
4: Honor.
5: Sheila, please. With your indulgence and patience, then in that case, the chair will
6: ask counsel to simply proceed with these questions because, counsel, I find it irrelevant to be asking for a stipulation if Attorney Poa is good at what he does. I believe he is, but
3: Your Honor,
6: unless you will qualify him as an expert, as pointed out by Attorney Sheila. So instead of going through these intramurals, Attorney Dolosa, share his ruling, kindly proceed with your direct examination already and go direct to your points.
3: But with all due respect, his competence is highly material to this case, no? Because it will go into the credibility of his statements. No? And of course, Your Honor, please, no, we be given some leeway, no? Because even if this is direct, because he's a hostile witness, this is in the nature of our cross-examination. So we hope, no, that we be allowed, we be given a wider latitude in examining this witness.
6: Counsel, you were asking for a stipulation which the opposing counsel refused to do. So again, we've wasted enough time on these intramurals between you and counsel for respondent. Just proceed with your direct. Okay. The witness is there. The witness is smart enough to answer.
3: Okay. Let's proceed, Your Honor. So, let's talk about your duties and responsibilities as spokesperson. So, as spokesperson, your main responsibility was to communicate DepEd's official position on matters affecting the department. Tama ho?
7: Tama po, as spokesperson.
3: Yes. And in carrying out this function, of course, you dealt with upper management of the department.
7: Yes, I did.
3: Yes. No. And then, as a chief of staff, you assisted the secretary in the management of the day-to-day operations of the department?
7: That's correct.
3: Okay. In fact, nag-conduct ho kayo ng weekly cluster meetings with the other undersecretaries?
7: Yes, sir.
3: Yes. And you also held regular quarterly meetings with the DepEd regional directors?
7: Yes, sir.
3: Yes.
7: And, as much as possible. Hindi kasi consistent, but okay, as much as possible.
3: Sige ho. And in these meetings, is it correct to say that you represented the department secretary because you were the chief of staff?
7: I was a presiding officer, yes.
3: Okay. So in that capacity, you were there as representative of the department secretary. Tama ho ba yan? Or at least some of them, maybe not all, but some?
7: Mahirap po kasing sabihin na I was representing the vice president in those meetings. But I will just word it as accurately as I can. I was the presiding officer, being the highest USEX of all the USECs there.
3: Okay, thank you. And you will admit that as chief of staff of the department secretary, operationally and as to policy, whatever happens in DepEd goes through you.
4: Objection, Your Honor.
6: What's the objection, Attorney Sheila?
4: Vague, Your Honor, by the use of whatever, Your Honor.
3: Your Honor, these are precisely the own words of Attorney Poa, and I'm sure he would recall it. Do I need to show that he has answered?
4: Then counsel must be precise too, Your Honor. But to ask a witness whatever, that encompasses everything and that is prone to misinterpretation, Your Honor.
3: No, no, no. Your Honor.
6: At this juncture, Attorney Sheila would have to overrule. I'll allow Attorney Poa to answer because I think he knows... Attorney Poa is smart enough. He would know how to handle that question.
7: Kung ano yung day-to-day operations lang po ng DepEd in terms of its regular funds, yes po.
3: Yes. Regular funds. Don't worry. Don't jump the gun, sir. I'm not... I'm gonna
7: I just know where you're going, sir.
3: Yes, yes. No. That's not where I'm going. But to be clear, day-to-day operations, as long as it does not... we agree on that point. As long as it does not concern confidential funds, you're aware of it.
7: Yes, sir.
3: Yes. Thank you, sir. Okay. As Under Secretary of Finance, your duties included ensuring proper management of the department's budgetary and financial matters in order to support its operations.
7: Only as OIC for a very short period, Your Honor.
3: Yes. Okay. And then as head of procuring entity, basically you served as the approving authority for procurement matters of DepEd, no?
7: As HOPE, sir, yes.
3: Yes, sorry. Did I misspoke? Yeah, but HOPE.
7: Yes, yes. HOPE, meaning in terms of awards, notice to proceed, but you had approved. Nothing to do with the procurement process itself because as HOPE, you had to distance yourself from the bidding.
3: Yes, that's correct. You act upon the recommendations of the Bids and Awards Committee.
7: Correct.
3: Yes.
7: And the Undersecretary for Procurement, sir.
3: Okay. Now, only if you could remember, Attorney Poa, no? Noong panahon na kayo ay HOPE, the department And you were just there for 9 months, sir, no?
7: To be precise, October 17 until I resigned in July 19.
3: Okay, so more or less 9 months, sir, no? So during that period of time, as hope, the department entered into procurement contracts with an aggregate documented value of around 30 billion pesos. Just based on recollection, if you don't remember, that's okay.
7: I really don't remember, sir, the aggregate value. That is something handled by the USEC for procurement.
3: Okay. Also, if only you can remember the contracts that were approved by the DepEd during the time that you were hope, the largest components of these contracts included large-scale procurement of computers, smart TVs, laptops. Is that correct?
4: Your Honor.
6: Before the witness answers, Attorney Sheila.
4: Relevance, Your Honor. Again, counsel had known from the very start that this is not about the regular funds, but the confidential funds. So I ask for the relevance of this line of questioning.
3: Yes. We want to be able to show the level of trust, no, and the seriousness of the responsibilities that were placed by the Secretary on Attorney Poa. No? And this will be very material later. And we will establish that, Your Honor, when we get to that point.
6: Your Honor, short leash, counsel.
3: Thank you, Your Honor, we'll allow it up.
6: Witness may answer.
7: On the DepEd computerization program, sir, I believe that was one of the bigger contracts that I was present for as hope.
3: Okay. So considering all of these responsibilities that we talked about, you will agree that these responsibilities, no? You were entrusted over important, sensitive, and consequential matters affecting the department?
7: Affecting the operations of the department, yes.
3: Yes, yes, sir?
7: Yes, sir.
3: Yes, thank you. And these positions were imbued with trust and confidence of the department secretary. Correct, sir?
7: Correct, sir.
3: Thank you. Okay. So these different high-level positions in the DepEd, it was the secretary herself who appointed you to those positions, correct?
7: Sir, it was the president who appointed me as undersecretary, as you know. But of course, upon the recommendation of the secretary, then who was the vice president.
3: Okay. So, ito kong pagganap nyo ng mga responsibilidad nyo, no, para dito sa mga iba-ibang posisyon na pinag-usapan natin, meron ho kayong direct reporting relationship sa vice-presidente?
7: Meron naman po.
3: So, kapag kailangan nyo ho kung siyang kausapin, hindi nyo kailangan dumaan through other officials. Meron ho kayong direct access sa kanya. Tama ho?
7: Tama po.
3: Okay. At dahil ho dun sa nature ng position nyo, of course, tama naman ho na pati ho yung mga ibang officialis dun, pati mga empleyado, pwede ho silang mag-request sa inyo na gumawa ng mga bagay paukol sa inyong trabaho. Tama ho?
7: Can you please clarify the question, Your Honor? Ano yung mga pwedeng hingin nila sa akin?
3: In general, it's request, of course, it's optional on your part to either grant or not. But if it's just a request, even if their ranks are lower than yours, of course, that is okay. No?
4: Your Honor?
3: Tama ho ba?
6: Attorney Sheila?
4: May we ask the prosecutor to specify in his question the kind or the specific request that is pertaining to in his query.
3: There's no need for that, Your Honor.
6: The point of request in general.
3: The
6: point of Attorney Sheila is well taken. So that the court will be appraised as well, Attorney Jay. What exactly are you talking about?
3: Any request, sir, in general, just of course pertains to your duties and responsibilities as official of the Department of Education, sir.
4: Well, that's my problem, Your Honor. Any request in general, Your Honor.
6: Example, Attorney Jay, babali ba yan? Kung babali siya...
3: For example, mag-request ho ng sumama ka ho sa isang meeting, no? At ang magre-request ay isang kamukha nyo ho na same level nyo, undersecretary or mas mababang empleyado.
7: Kung sa meeting, I would say yes, may mga ganyang request sa sumama sa meeting.
3: So ang request, no, pwede. Pero dahil you directly reported to the vice president, no? Ibig sabihin ho nun, pagdating ho sa instructions, no, na pag-utos na gawin ng isang bagay, no, sabihan na gawin ng isang bagay, ang vice presidente lamang ho may karapatan yan. Tama ho ba yun?
7: Hindi po, sa totoo lang.
3: We're talking about instructions and requests, no? Hindi ho. So ibig yung sabihin, meron hong mga ibang official na pwede kayong utusan at hindi nyo pwedeng tanggihan sa loob ng Department of Education.
4: Now, this is, I will object here, Your Honor. This is misleading. Assumes facts not yet in evidence, Your Honor.
3: That's not misleading because I'm not assuming anything, because precisely I'm asking him to explain if he agree with this or not. If he does not agree, he can say so. I'm not assuming anything.
6: Reform, Attorney Jay, kindly reform your question.
3: Okay. So pag sinabi niyong pwede kayong utusan, no? Ibig sabihin ho ba noon kahit hindi department secretary, no? Even if you don't report to that person, pwede kanyang utusan at wala kayong choice dito kung hindi sundan ho yun?
7: Hindi po.
6: Same line, Attorney Jay. Kindly reform.
4: Well, the witness has already answered.
7: Your Honor, I will just answer para matapos na itong issue na to. Unang-una po, hindi po utos yung ginamit yung word kanina. It was request.
3: When you say request,
7: then I have the discretion to say yes or no.
3: Yes. I think the witness is confused, no? We already moved on from the request, sir. Pinag-uusapan na ho natin ngayon, maliwanag ho, sabi nyo, request, of course, pwede ho yan, reasonably tayo. 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Instructions na kailangan nyong sundan. Ang Vice Presidente ho ang pwedeng gumawa nito sa inyo.
7: Ah, tama dahil, po. Tama ayun, po yan.
3: Ayun. Salamat to, sir. Thank you. Maraming salamat. No? Okay. So, as Chief of Staff, no, you gave updates and received instructions to the Vice President, no, on matters concerning the operations of the department, correct?
7: Yes, that's correct.
3: Yes. And as spokesperson, would you agree that before even giving interviews, you got instructions from the Vice President on what you wanted you to say?
7: Guidance. I would say guidance, Your Honor.
3: Not instructions, sir?
7: Guidance.
3: Okay. Okay. Attorney Poa, naalala niyo ho, no, na umattend kayo sa isang pagdinig sa Congress noong November 5, 2024, sir?
7: Yes, opa.
3: At sumagot ho kayo sa ilalim ng panunumpa, sir?
7: Yes, sir.
3: Okay. May we ask, Your Honor, the tech booth to flash on the screen page 100 to 101 of the TSN of the hearing held in November 5, 2024.

0: While we're waiting, Chair would like to make off record at para sa kalaman din po ng kapwa ko Senator Judges at mga nagsusubaybay. 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Hindi lamang ang karapatan ng respondent, pero pati ng testigo. You may proceed, Attorney Jay.
1: Yes, sir. So, can we please zoom in to the portion starting so even a spokesperson?
0: Kindly zoom it in a bit more.
2: Your Honor, I would just like to manifest na malabo yung mata ko. So if counsel can just read it, I will be happy believe you on it.
3: Maybe also ask for the page number of this portion in the DSN, Your Honor.
0: 100 to 101, I believe. But yes, this one, which one is it, Attorney Jay? You said earlier 100 to 101.
3: Yes, Your Honor. We're asking for the specific page number of this particular material being flashed on the screen now, Your Honor. If the counsel will confirm, Your Honor, we're able to locate this portion on page 101. To, from pages 100 to 101, Your Honor.
0: Okay. Do you confirm, Attorney Jay? I think the fact that you cut the paragraph into two boxes says that it does not belong to the same page.
4: Mali yung nakat nila. Mali yung nakaflash. That's not it.
5: Can you please take that down? I don't think that's it.
3: Well, for the record, Your Honor, I heard Attorney Talosa instruct their lawyer in the tech booth to take it down, Your Honor.
1: Yes, Your Honor. Yes, because I don't think we're...
0: So the chair will confirm upon verifying with the exhibit on record with the court, it is found on pages 100 to 101 in the box. The two boxes accurately depict the fact that the lower box is contained on page 101. Proceed, counsel.
1: We apologize for the confusion, Your Honor. It's actually page 162 of
5: TSN dated.
1: Same date, Your Honor. Apologies for the confusion, Your Honor.
0: Are you sure, Attorney Jay?
5: Yes, Your Honor.
2: Your Honor, is this
1: 162, Your Honor.
2: Is this the what she wants me to say during the interview? Are you pertaining to that line?
1: Yes. Let me read it, sir. So even as a spokesperson, you're reading that portion, sir?
2: Yes.
1: When may balita and I need to get to an interview, honestly, I have to message with Vice President that time to find out every time on what she wants me to say during the interview.
0: So what page is that, Attorney Poa?
2: That is page 163, top of the page 163, Your Honor.
0: Okay.
1: Thank you, sir. So you confirm those are your words, sir?
2: Yes, Your Honor.
1: Thank you.
2: And that is why I said guidance,
1: there's no
2: sir.
1: Question, sir. No, thank you. Okay. And for your other roles, you did not take actions that are contrary to her instructions, of course.
2: Of course, sir.
1: Of course. And bago ho kayo gumawa ng mga desisyon, no, sa mga importanteng bagay in general, of course, kinukonsulta niyo ho siya.
2: Opo.
1: Oh. And in fact, you even get her approval kung importante ho yung pinag-uusapan.
2: Opo, kung kailangan po ng approval niya, yes.
1: Yes, tama. Okay. So, you would agree, sir, when acting on matters in your official capacity, you ordinarily made reasonable efforts to understand the matter before acting on it.
2: Yes.
6: Oh. Kung ito hong bagay na to, no, meron kayong kailangan basahin at unawain muna ng mga dokumento, na batas, regulations. Of course, binabasa at inaaral nyo muna ho yan. Tama
2: opa,
6: ho ba?
2: Opa.
6: Oh. At bago ho kayo pumunta sa isang meeting, syempre sinisigurado nyo, naghahanda ho kayo bago mag-attend sa meeting na yan. Tama
2: yes,
6: ho?
2: Opa.
6: Kasama ho sa pag-ahanda, inaalam nyo muna syempre ho kung ano ho yung paksa na pag-uusapan sa meeting na yon.
2: As much as I'm told, yes.
6: Yes. Okay. And then, let's go to... Okay. Kapag ho kayo ay in your official communication, no, on behalf of the department, no, either in writing or verbally, no, kapag ho kayo ay gagawa ho dyan ng factual representation, to the extent possible, sinisigurado nyong tama ho yung factual representation nyo, sir?
2: As much as I can, syempre
6: yes,
2: po.
6: Yes, as much as you can.
2: Ayaw so, naman natin mag-misrepresent.
6: Tama po yan, sir. I agree with you. No? At kapag hindi ho clear yung factual matter, syempre, kakausapin nyo yung mga tao as much as possible na pwedeng makapagbigay sa inyo ng information para maliwanagan kayo. Tama ho?
2: Apo.
6: And of course, as a lawyer, you know that your signature carries a lot of weight. Tama ho, sir?
2: Depending on the document yes. that I'm signing, yes, the nature yes. of the document.
6: Of course. Reading. For example, in pleadings, no? Siyempre, iba ho yung significance niyan under rules of court. But even in ordinary documents, tama ho ba? Hindi kayo basta-basta pipirma ng dokumento na hindi nyo naiintindihan yung laman nun?
2: Yes.
6: Yes. Oo. So, iniingatan nyo, bago kayo pumirma, sinisigurado nyo muna na sang-ayon kayo sa laman ng dokumento na yon. Tama ho, sir?
2: To the extent possible, sir.
6: Yes. At kapag meron ho kayong piniprepara at pinipirma na dokumento para sa departamento, no, kung meron ho kayong ilalagay dyan ng mga supporting documents, syempre, babasahin nyo ho yung mga supporting documents na yan. No? Tama ho?
2: Binabasa ko po yung supporting documents as long as I'm allowed to do so.
6: Yes. Okay.
4: Sige.

0: Okay. Now, sir, we'll go to the AOMs, you know, sir. Okay. So, again, as you mentioned a while ago, no, we talked about the November 5, 2024 hearing. But you would recall that aside from that hearing, you also attended before the Committee on Good Government and Public Accountability of the House of Representatives on September 25, 2024, and October 17, 2024, as well as November 25, 2024.
1: Correct, yes, sir? In all hearings where I was invited, Your Honor, you attended all.
0: Okay, thank you. For the record, Your Honor, this hearings, no, the transcript of which this honorable, the honorable presiding officer already kindly allowed our, granted our request, no, to take a judicial notice of this, of those hearings, as well as the TSNs covering them. And just for the record, these were marked as P-Roman numeral-1-B and -C-G, and then as well as B, C, D, and G. Aside from that, sir, you also attended the hearing that before the Committee on Justice of the House of Representatives on April 14, 2026, sir?
1: I confirm that, sir.
0: Yes. For the record, Your Honor, the TSN covering this hearing was marked as P-Roman numeral-1-2-F, and the Honorable Court has also already taken judicial notice of this matter.
2: Also, Your Honor, just for the record, if I may be allowed to interject.
3: Yes, Attorney Sheila.
2: That the grant of their motion to take judicial notice of the existence of these hearings and of the TSNs is actually limited only to two matters: the existence of those hearings that were actually conducted, and of the TSNs. But I recall that in the presiding officer's ruling, it explicitly mentioned or stated that both parties will not be allowed to use those TSNs or those hearings to assert the truthfulness of any record containing those documents. Just for the record.
0: Yes, of course, Your Honor.
3: Statements,
0: we agree.
3: And statements, sorry, as well, not is not made by the witness. In
2: yes,
3: any case,
2: correct, Your Honor. As these are party statements.
3: These are common exhibits, Attorney
2: Jay. Yes,
3: Your Honor. Proceed, Attorney Jay.
0: We agree with that, Your Honor. So, sir, would it be correct to say, no, before testifying today, that you familiarized yourself with the transcript of the stenographic notes of these hearings?
1: I reviewed briefly, them. No,
0: yes,
1: the transcripts.
0: Okay. Do you have your own copy, sir, or if needed, would you need us to provide you with copies?
1: I did not bring my own copy, so if it is actually necessary, I would request that you provide me with a copy.
0: Okay. Sir, as you know, a lot of the questions, no, that I will be propounding to you now will revolve around the statements that you gave, no, before the, okay, during those hearings. But, sir, I hope you understand. If I would not waste the time of the court by having to flash everything,
1: yes,
0: no. But, and I'm sure if you could recall it without me showing it, no, you'll give the answer.
1: I'll confirm
0: it. But of course, sir, to be fair with you, anytime you feel there's a need for you to see the TSN, of course, please let me know, and then I will show you the specific portions of the
1: yes,
0: TSN.
1: Sir. But if I can confirm it to expedite the proceedings, I will confirm.
0: Thank
1: it.
0: You, sir. Very much appreciated. Okay. So, sorry. Okay. So, let's start with the COAS Audit Observation Memorandum, number 2024-015, dated February

0: documents dito ho, ano, sir?
1: Opo, kulang daw po ng documentary evidencing success.
0: Yes. Can you please zoom in a little more, please, sir? Okay. So you'll see here, no? 4.8. Confidential funds shall be used only for the following confidential expenses. 4.8.5. Payments of rewards to informers, and which should be non-employees of concerned government agency, subject to the following conditions. So A, this is approval by the head of agency. B, supporting documents with supported with documents evidencing the success of the information gathering and or surveillance activities on account of the information given by the informer. Tama ho, sir?
1: Yes, po.
0: Yes, this is precisely the provision, no, ng hinihingan ho nila kayo ng proof of success. Ngayon, sir, ito hong provision na to, you will agree, no, that it requires basically three things, no? It requires dapat ho, nakalagay, supported with documents evidencing the success of the information gathering and or surveillance activities on account of the information given. So maliwanag ho na dito dapat meron hong information given by the informer. Tama ho?
1: Tama po.
0: Oho. Tapos, if you'll correlate it, no, dun sa 4.8.5, dapat ho yung hong binayaran na reward ng gumamit ho ng pondo ng confidential fund, binayad ho yung reward na yon sa informer para ho dun sa information na binigay niya. Tama ho?
1: That's my interpretation as well.
0: Yes. Oo. Tapos, ang nakalagay din dito, so dapat meron hong information, binayaran, no, yung impormante ng reward para sa impormasyon na yon. Tapos, nakalagay din ho dito, no, dapat mapapakita din ho dito na merong hong success of the information gathering and or surveillance activities on account of the information. Tama yun, sir?
1: Tama po.
0: So, sa madaling salita, dapat yung hong binigay na information na binayaran using a reward, dapat dahil dito sa information na to, nagkaroon ho ng success, no, dun sa information gathering and or surveillance activities. Tama ho yun, sir. Yung sinasabing success of the information gathering on and or surveillance activities. Yung success na yan, galing dahil yan mismo sa information na kinuha sa informant.
1: Generally, and I say generally because
0: hindi
1: ko po alam.
0: Sorry, please, sir. No. I will
2: ask that the witness be allowed to answer, Your Honor. Because he hasn't even heard the first sentence of that answer, Your Honor.
0: Yes.
2: And now he's cutting the witness off.
0: No. First of all, Your Honor, please, no. With all due respect, this is not just an ordinary witness. He is a very experienced and competent counsel. Second,
2: exactly,
0: not just
2: any... Exactly, Your Honor.
0: Your Honor, please, no. Let me finish, ma'am. Not just any counsel. Not just any lawyer. He himself is the counsel in this very same proceedings of the respondent. No, so we ask, Your Honor, that we strictly implement this provision. I mean, the rules of court, which requires, when leading questions, if they're answerable by yes or no, pakiusap ko na lang, sir. No, you can explain later on. But please, if it's answerable by yes or no, it's okay. If you don't agree with that, I'm saying, please say no. If you agree, please say yes.
2: Actually,
0: so I'll repeat
2: Your Honor,
0: it, po, sir.
2: No, I will respond to that since he invoked
3: Attorney
2: the
3: Sheila?
2: Actually, Your Honor, there's nothing in the rules that provides for the allowance of questions that can only be answerable by yes or no. In fact, what the rules of court state is that the answers of the witness must be responsive,
0: exactly,
2: Your Honor. And so, the witness is not prohibited from giving responsive answers, Your Honor. Now, I am not dictating the prosecutor what to ask. I'm merely asking that he does not interrupt the witness because according to him, the witness is intelligent. The witness is smart. He can answer for himself. The problem earlier was that he cut the witness off in the process of answering when he doesn't even know yet what the answer of the witness is.
0: May you respond, Your Honor, please?
3: Can you respond, and then I want to hear from Attorney Powa to as a third lawyer.
0: Yes, Your Honor. First of all, Your Honor, it is clear under the rules that once the reason or the ground for the objection becomes apparent, you could already assert that objection. Second, the rules clearly state, as pointed out by the counsel, that the witness can only give responsive responses to questions. Hence, if the answer that you're eliciting is clearly, you know, the question is clearly answerable by yes or no, any answer that does not conform to that is not responsive. Hence, we may ask that it be stricken off the record if it's given, or we may prevent the witness from giving it in the first place.
2: I disagree with that, Your Honor. Not necessary, not in all cases.
3: So, Attorney Powa, what do you think?
1: Your Honor, I will just say it's a qualified yes. No, there might be correlation.
3: No, but let the chair make a ruling first. indeed, there is nothing in the rules that would limit or constrict a witness to a mere yes or no answer. And it should be responsive, as correctly pointed out by Attorney Tolosa. That's the risk you run with a hostile and intelligent witness, Attorney Jay.
0: That's understood.
3: So, the chair will allow the qualified affirmative answer of Attorney Powa. So he answered your question, Attorney Jay, with a qualified yes in relation to the success of the surveillance activities in exchange for information given for which it was paid.
0: Okay. Thank you, Your Honor. So when you say qualified, are you saying that your interpretation of 4.8.5.B, you're saying there are instances wherein it is allowed that the evidence, that the supporting documents that you would present, it's allowed that that supporting evidence would not even establish the connection between the information given and the success of the information gathering?
2: Well, Your Honor,
0: Attorney Sheila?
2: It's manifest that the question is argumentative. It also solicits interpretation or opinion on what the law says.
3: Reform counsel, it is argumentative. He may be a smart lawyer, but at this juncture, you still cannot argue with him. Yes. Reform counsel, I know where you're getting at. Yes. You can get to it.
0: We respect that, Your Honor, but with all due respect, because we've been hearing this objection a lot of times from the defense. A question, even if it presses the respondent or the witness, that does not automatically mean that it is argumentative. A question is argumentative.
3: Counsel, please. Chair already made a ruling, and it's the first time Attorney Sheila used argumentative as a ground for objection. With the other witnesses, that's up for them. Again, I know where you're getting at. You can get to it, Counsel.
0: We submit, Your Honor.
3: Thank you, Attorney Jay. Please proceed.
0: Okay.
1: Actually, Your Honor, I know where he's trying to say, so I can actually help answer him intelligently.
3: Can you help him, Attorney Powell, ready to abrogate the proceedings?
1: I'm not saying na hindi kailangan may correlation yung success doon sa isusumite mo na evidence of success. Uh-oh. Hindi kailangan may correlation.
0: You're not saying that.
1: I'm not saying that. What I'm saying is na hindi lahat ng informasyon na binibili sa aking pagkakaintindi. Siyempre, pinag-aralan ko rin naman siguro to nung ini-interview ko dati dito. Hindi naman lahat ng binibili mong information ay necessarily magkakaroon ka kaagad ng success.
0: So yun ang sinasabi kong qualified yes. Sige. Uh-oh. So ibig niyong sabihin, ang interpretation mo, kahit wala pang success ang interpretation niyo, pwede mo nang bayaran ang informant ng reward.
2: Now, that's misleading, Your Honor.
0: Your Honor, it's not misleading.
2: Precisely, no, it's misleading, Your Honor, because the question was phrased
0: every time the defense counsel speaks.
2: That was not the answer of the witness, Your Honor.
3: Counsels, I cannot understand anymore the points you're raising. Attorney Powa, sampung informants binayaran ninyo, ang sinasabi mo, hindi lahat ng sampung impormasyong binigay ay magli-lead sa success.
1: But
3: yung
1: of course,
3: lima
1: Honor,
3: siguro, yung walo.
1: Yes, because Your Honor, I'm saying that I have to clarify. Wala talaga akong personal knowledge sa operations mismo ng DepEd. So I'm answering based on my understanding. Based on, of course, what I've read when I was trying to
3: understood.
1: Study.
3: You don't have personal
1: na
3: knowledge.
1: Hindi naman lahat ng information na nabili mo, obviously, will lead to success.
3: So that's what you're saying.
1: That's what I'm saying.
3: Interpretation mo sa COA circular is sa 10 binayaran, hindi naman siguro lahat yon kailangan mag-lead to success. Basta ultimately, yung surveillance was successful. Meaning, yes, no untoward incident,
1: yes,
3: as you defined it.
1: Yes.
3: Okay. Attorney Tulos, Attorney Jay, move on.
0: Yes, sir. So, sorry, sir. No, I have to clarify that para...
1: Sige lang.
0: Sigurado ko lang kung naiintindihan ko yung punto nyo. Ang interpretation ninyo bilang official ng DepEd na sumagot ho doon sa AOM, ang sinasabi nyo, again, tama ho ba, no? Correct me, of course, kung hindi tama yung sinasabi ko, just say na no, no? 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Not at all times, hindi yan kailangan at all times na itong binayaran na information resulted to success.
1: This,
0: yes, sir, will, sir. Simple lang.
1: No, let me
0: siya.
1: Premise my answer with saying that this is my interpretation.
0: Yes, I understand
1: well.
0: That, yes, sir. Oh. I understand that.
1: Unang-una, hindi kailangan na pag bumili ka ng information, necessarily, pag nakuha mo yung information, it will result to success ka
0: okay,
1: agad. And
0: that,
1: pangalawa...
0: That's okay, sir. That's my question lang, sir. Come on, sir.
1: Come on, Your Honor. Fair. I'm trying to explain. If you want the truth,
3: the witness,
1: I'm trying to tell
3: the
1: truth.
3: Let the witness complete his answer.
0: Oh, okay, Your Honor. Please,
3: let the witness complete his answer, Attorney Jay. So, Attorney Powa, please continue.
1: And hindi rin ibig sabihin na at the time na nakuha mo yung information and at the time that we needed to submit evidence of success, eh necessarily, may success na kaagad doon
0: exactly.
1: Sa information
0: so
1: na bigay
0: mo. So huwag nating paikot-ikotin, sir. No? Simpleng-simple lang. Ang tinatanong ko, at the time na nagbayad na no ng reward, ang sinasabi nyo, para maging compliant dito, not necessarily kailangan may success.
1: Yes, sir.
0: Yun lang ho, sir. Paikot-ikot tayo. Thank you. Okay, sige ho. Yes, I know. Reward din sa bilis. Sige.
2: Yes.
0: Okay. So tama ho ba nung pagtanggap nyo nitong dokumento na to, tong AOM na to, syempre ho, being the competent lawyer that you are, inaral nyo ho, no, yung Joint Circular 2015-01 para alam nyo kung paano sagutin to ho ng tama.
1: Yes po.
0: Yes, okay. And of course, di nyo lang inaral, you relied on this very same joint circular when you prepared your reply, no?
1: Yes, along with, of course, consultation.
0: Yes, sir. Okay. So, dahil ho dun sa sagot na binigay nyo na kahit na ito ho ay payment, no, as reward to informant, sabi nyo, hindi ho laging kailangan na may, naging successful ho, no, yung informasyon na nakuha sa reward na to. 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
1: Tinuntun naman po. 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
0: Okay. 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Tama
1: ho ba? Let me clarify na hindi ko sinasabi na hindi kinakailangan
0: at all times.
1: At all times,
0: yeah, paminsan,
1: no? I'm just saying, based on, of course, this is based on consultation with the SDO,
0: yes,
1: na
0: yes.
1: Siyang siya naman talaga ang may alam dapat. Yes. So, siya ang tinanong ko. So, definitely, sinabi ko pa rin na okay, pero kailangan natin ng documentary evidencing success, mm-hmm, which is required under the JC.
0: Sige, sir. Thank you, no? Okay. So, ibig sabihin noon nito, before we go there, would you recall the statements that you gave about your knowledge of and participation with respect to confidential funds at the time that you received the AOM?
1: Yes, that I did not have any personal knowledge. Yes, that's what
0: tama
1: I said.
0: Tama ho yan.

0: Attorney Jay, as you're flipping the pages, I hope you're shortening your direct.
1: Yes, Your Honor. Yes, Your Honor.
0: You're skipping, rather, some of the questions as I see you flipping the pages.
2: Okay. You will admit that you said that during those one of those hearings, no, your position, actually, you're very consistent on this, that you said operationally how it was used, you had no personal knowledge, referring to confidential.
3: I confirm that, sir.
2: Yes. At sabi nyo ho, tama ho ba to? Please correct me if I'm wrong, no, para huwag na natin hinapin yung mga TSNs, na you basically, you became involved in confidential funds of the DepEd only when you received the AOM dahil inaral nyo na, tapos sa'yo yung sumagot ng reply. Tama
3: yes,
2: ho ba yun?
3: Po. Tama po.
2: Okay. So, ibig sabihin, sumalinaw ho, wala kayong participation ho dun sa pag submit ng liquidation reports noong nauna. No? So, nung natanggap nyo yung AOM, tama ho ba yun? No? Dun, hindi lang participation, dun sa pag-submit ng mga reports, yun lang yung punto na naging involved na kayo. Kasi nga, sabi nyo, operationally, day-to-day, you're involved as COS but not confidential funds.
3: Yes.
2: So tama ho ba, yung any involvement that you had with respect to confidential funds, it started when you received the AOM?
3: When I received the AOM, yes.
2: Okay,
3: sir.
2: Thank you, sir. Thank you. Thank you for that clarification.

0: Okay. So ito hong hiningan nyo nitong mga accomplishment reports, no? Or proof of success na si Yusek Mimpin. Ano nga ba ang position niya sa Department of Education nung panahon na yon?
1: Nung panahon na hiningan ko po siya, he was USEC for Administration.
0: Okay, thank you. So USEC for Administration. At you would admit na itong si USEC Mimpin, wala ho siyang personal na kaalaman din sa paggamit ng confidential funds. Tama ho ba?
1: Tama po.
0: At para bilisan natin, ito hong, nung hong hiningan niyo ho siya ng reports, ang ginawa ho niya, kumuha ho siya ng mga certificates from members or officials of the AFP. Tama ho?
1: Yan po yung sinumite sa akin. Tama po.
0: Oo. 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At ito yung mga nanggaling kanila Colonel Boransing, no? Ponopio, no? And
1: Bahaw.
0: Bahaw, no? And the fourth one, sir?
1: Sangdaan, if
0: Sangdaan. Yes. Okay. Sige. At ito ho, tama ho ba? You would agree na sinabi ni Colonel Mimpin dun sa hearing na nandun ho kayo na ito hong mga pinagkuhanan niya, either colleagues or classmates niya sa PMA, sir?
1: Yun po yung naalala kong nabanggit niya nung hearing.
0: Oh, and you have no reason to contest that, sir?
1: That's a statement, sir.
0: Yes, no, my question is, you have no
1: reason to contest it. I have no personal knowledge to contest it.
0: Yes, thank you. Okay. And para mabilis na, hindi ko napapakita isa-isa again unless you tell me that it's necessary. You will admit that they stated that when they provided this document, they did not know that they will be used to justify the DepEd's use of liquidation of confidential funds.
1: I remember them saying that, sir.
0: You remember saying that. Okay. At maalala nyo din, sir, na sinabi nila, or at least to be accurate, I think one or two of them, sinabi nila, itong mga dokumento na ito, nung binigay nila to, actually, ang purpose niyan, it's for attendance dahil usual na binibigay nila yan sa mga different agencies that attend their activities such as the YLS. Tama ho ba?
1: I remember one or two stating
0: saying that. Yes, sir. At wala ho tayong contest, no? I'm sure you agree na wala hong binigay kahit piso ang Department of Education sa AFP para maisagawa itong mga youth leadership summit nila, no?
1: Yes, sir. I confirm that.
0: Okay.
1: Sir, sorry. As to confidential funds, you were pertaining to
0: confidential funds. Yes. Confidential funds. Okay.

0: Okay. At maalala nyo ho, no, nung pinaliwanag nyo sa Kongreso, no, kung bakit nyo ginamit itong mga YSL or let's call them AFP certifications. And when I say AFP certifications, nakakaintindihan tayo, ito ho yung mga pinag-usapan,
1: yes,
0: no, na sinumite ho nila pertaining to YSL. So, the reason why you use this YSL certifications, ang words nyo ho, no, it was on the premise that whatever activity was conducted on the ground by the military was targeted because of information received from DepEd due to those rewards given out on the premise. Tama ho, sir, no?
1: Yes, sir. As stated in the
0: those
1: documents.
0: Your words, no? Oh. That's not my question. My question is, those were your words to the Congress when explaining why you used those certificates.
1: Yes.
0: That's how you explained it. Tama,
1: yes,
0: sir? Okay. So, in fact, you expressly described your view as an impression. Tama ho, sir, no? As stated in that TSN. Yes?
1: Impression, yes. Yes.
0: At inulit nyo ho ito, sinabi nyo, ang impression ko po, and again, this is just my impression because the AFP received information from DepEd, the YLS was targeted to particular areas. Your word, sir?
1: Yes, sir.
0: My yes. Words. And you even added, again, that is just my interpretation of the certification, correct?
1: Yes, sir.
0: Yes. And you even clarified, whether or not that is indeed the case, I really do not have personal knowledge of it. Tama ho?
1: Tama po.
0: Okay. Okay. At ho, nung tinanong ho kayo ni Congressman Keith Flores paukol sa bagay na ito, no? Kung ano ho ang particular na information na nasupply ng DepEd, tama ho ba ang sagot nyo? Hindi ko talaga alam kung ano yung operation. Tama ho?
1: Tama po.
0: Okay. And when asked where the connection came from, you called it your theory?
1: Yes, sir.
0: Yes. And in stating that theory of yours, you said, because of the information that DepEd was probably able to give the AFP. Correct, sir?
1: Yes, sir.
0: Use the word probably also?
1: Yes, yes, because I don't have personal knowledge.
0: Yes. So at that point, even if... sabi nyo nga, no, not necessarily may connection sa rewards, but... assuming there are a connection between the rewards, the information, the AFP activities, this is not something within your personal knowledge. Correct, sir?
1: It is not within my personal knowledge.
0: Yes. And it was, as you've mentioned, it was your premise, your impression, your interpretation, and your theory. Correct, sir?
1: Yes.
0: Yes.
1: Based on the documents.
0: Yes, thank you. Okay. So... na-try ko i-summarize, masimple natin. Ang theory nyo, perception nyo, kaya ginamit nyo ho yung AFP. Please tell me if it's correct, no? Yung AFP certificates. Ang theory nyo, dahil sa impormasyon na nakuha, no? Or dahil sa impormasyon na binayaran, no? Paggamit ng confidential funds, no? Ito ay nag-lead ho ito it enabled the AFP para ho ma-target nila kung saan gagawin yung mga activities nila, particularly the YLS. Tama ho, sir?
1: Yes, based on the documents, yes, kasi. Yan, yes, ang naging interpretation ko,
0: yes,
1: sa documents.
0: Tama. Based on the document that you saw, the certificates, yun ho yung naging teorya nyo kung bakit nyo ginamit yun, ano?
1: Apo.
0: Yes, tama. Okay. Sir, balik ho ako dun sa naging tugon nyo dun sa AOM, ano?

0: On page 3 of the document of the letter dated April 17, 2024, filed with the Commission on Audit, can we please flash it? Paragraph 3, upper hand portion of the document. Sir, do you need a copy of the letter, sir?
1: So we I can remember what I said, sir.
0: Thank you. Okay, habang hinihintay ho natin, I'm going to read it, sir. No? On the finding that payment of rewards to informers must be supported with documents evidencing success of the information gathering and or surveillance activities on the account of the information given by the informer. Sige, try ho natin i-zoom in, sir, para mabasa natin. Financial rewards were given to informers for leads and or integral information received, which in turn allowed the department to formulate narrowly targeted programs, information campaigns, and interventions against recruitment, violent extremism, and other criminal activities and special identified communities. Now, let's go exactly with respect to the AFP certificates. Attached here too as Annex B1 to B4 are the certifications. These certifications refer to those AFP certificates we've been discussing, sir.
1: Yes, the four certifications.
0: Yes. So certifications issued by relevant partner agencies evidencing the success of various programs, projects, and activities directly resulting from the information provided by informers during the specific period. Sir, clear dito sa letter ninyo, hindi nyo na ho sinabi dito, like what you said a while ago, that it was just based on your theory. Wala ho tayong makitang word na ginamit nyo yung theory dito, tama, sir?
1: Yes, sir.
0: Yes or no, please, sir.
1: Yes.
2: This is argumentative.
3: Already answered. Already answered, counsel. Witness answered, yes.
0: Yes, thank you, sir. You also did not use the word presumption, no? Just
1: yes,
0: like what you explained in Congress.
1: Yes, sir.
0: Yes. And in fact, you will admit that these theories, presumptions that you had, you presented them as facts when you responded to the COA. Correct, sir?
2: Well, argumentative,
0: Your
2: Honor.
0: That's not argumentative.
2: Very clearly argumentative. And in fact, imputing a motive on the witness, Your Honor.
3: I will have to sustain the objection, counsel. Reform or move on.
0: But okay. So this your statement here again, which we've just read, activities directly resulting from the information provided by informers during the specific period. This so-called information, you have no knowledge whatsoever what that is, right?
1: The information that was exchanged. Yes, sir.
0: This information that you referred to.
1: Yes, sir.
0: Yes. Okay. Sige. So, to be fair with you, sabi nyo nga, no, at first you said it was just based on your presumption, it was your theory, but this was before you heard the explanation of the AFP officers. Correct, sir?
1: No, sir. I said that after they actually already explained.
0: Ah, so they
1: during
0: already...
1: the course of the hearing,
0: okay,
1: di
0: ba? Okay, sir. Okay, sir. Ganun ho ba? 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
1: No, sir. I think this is... I think I'll need to explain if of course the Honorable Court will allow and of course if you will not object to me trying to explain.
0: Sige, kaklaruin ko na lang yung question para maliwanag ko tayo. 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
1: Opo, dahil wala akong personal knowledge. Yes, kaya kailangan ko sabihin impression. Yes.
0: Tama,
1: diba?
0: Tama sir, opo. Tama. Okay, so ngayon, kaya nga ho ang sinasabi ko, kaya ho, at that time, you just relied on your presumption and your theory kasi at that time na sinubmit mo yung letter mo sa COA, hindi mo pa naririnig yung explanation ng AFP officers. Tama ba? Narinig nyo na yung explanation?
1: No. That's not the way it is, sir. Kaya ako siya sinabing theory kasi syempre, nung time na nag-submit ako ng explanation sa COA,
0: wala akong personal knowledge
1: and I'm just basing on the document, the certification. Yes. So ang tanong doon, ano yung train of thought ko? Bakit ko siya inattach?
0: Yes, that's why
1: I use the word theory.
0: Yes.
1: It has nothing to do with the chronology on did I hear the explanation of the military before or after.
0: Okay, sige.
1: I hope you understand
0: where
1: I'm coming
0: from.
1: Yes, of course.
0: Thank you for clarifying. Okay. No? So, ngayon, nung narinig nyo na yung explanation nila, no? Sa harapan nyo, nagtestigo sila. Sinabi nila, hindi ginamit ang pera ng DepEd.
1: Opo. No?
0: At ang sinabi nila, you will recall, hindi ginamit yung wala silang ginamit na information, no? Dito sa na nakuha from any informant na binayaran ng DepEd para maisagawa ito, no? This is new information to you. That's what I was getting at. Tama ho ba yun?
2: I have an objection, Your Honor.
3: What's your objection, counsel?
2: There's a statement in the question that is actually misleading, Your Honor. I do not remember any of the two witnesses yesterday from the AFP or Philippine Army saying that there was no information that was used coming from the Department of Education. In fact, that was a rejected stipulation yesterday.
3: I would have to sustain, counsel. There was no such statement. Quite the contrary. Two of the certifications said that they got information from DepEd, specifically the certification issued by Colonel, as pointed out by the Senate President in his questioning and intervention yesterday, in the certification of Colonel Panopio.
2: Thank you, Your Honor.
3: Reform Council.
0: Okay. In that case, Your Honor, may we request that video number 11 be played, Your Honor, by the tech booth. Yes. This video, Your Honor, shows a portion of that hearing held on October 17, 2024, Your Honor, before the CGGPA of the House of Representatives.
4: So ang sinasabi mo is that AFP conducted these seminars because you gave them the information that this sector is vulnerable.
5: Not me per se, but that is the theory, Your Honor. Yes.
4: Okay.
5: Your
4: Honor. AFP. Colonel Buran Singh, sir.
6: Colonel Buran Singh, you are recognized.
7: Yes, thank you, Mr. Chair.
4: When the YLS was conducted in your area by your division, you conducted it because it was a regular program of your division. Tama po ba?
7: Yes, Mr. Chair.
4: Yes. Now, how about you, Colonel Panopio? Did you conduct a YLS in your area with your division or with your battalion because it is a regular program of your battalion or of the FB?
8: Yes, Your Honor, Mr. Chair.
4: See? Mr. Poa? Do you want me to ask the others?
5: Oh.
4: They will still be giving me the same answers po.
5: Yes, Mr. Chair. Your Honor, I am not in a position to really tell you kung talaga...
4: Then who is in position to tell me that?
5: Your Honor, I...
4: Sino?
5: It would probably be the Secretary, Your Honor, or the ones that are responsible for the confidential funds. Kasi wala naman po talaga... And again, I'm under oath. Wala po talaga
4: ako... Who is responsible for the confidential funds?
5: Your Honor, the Secretary and the SDO are the only ones are privy.
4: You know, if only... They would have been here to answer these questions para mas maklaro po. Kasi right now, everyone is really confused, no? Una, why will you be using a certification for an activity of another unit? Tama ba? It's confusing, right? If it's just between us nga, it's confusing eh. Now, if you hear the answers of the AFP, silang lahat had nothing to do with DepEd. When they conducted the YLS, it had nothing to do with DepEd. It was their own programs that they were pursuing. Now, here comes Yusef Mempin collecting the certifications from the activities conducted by AFP, submitting it to you, and you submitting it to COA to justify your expense.
5: Yes, Your Honor. That is.
4: It's wrong, di ba?
5: Yes, but...
4: From no matter how you look at it, it's so wrong.
5: Yes. Mr. Chair, yes.
6: Please proceed.
5: But, yes, actually, that's really what happened, Your Honor.
4: So ang sinasabi mo is that AFP conducted these
2: May I ask if there is a question from the paying of this video, Your Honor?
3: None yet, Counsel, I believe.
0: It just finished, ma'am. I'm going to ask him questions, of course. Can we please flash the TSA, Your Honor?
1: Your Honor, Mr. Counsel, may I request for just a copy, just because I cannot read the TSN on the screen.
3: A copy or just read it to him, Attorney Jay?
0: The TSN, yes, please.
3: You can also read it to him if you wish.
0: Okay. Sige. So, as we've heard a while ago, Representative Flores... Okay. Now, if you hear the answers of the AFP, silang lahat had nothing to do with DepEd when they conducted the YLS. It had nothing to do with the DepEd. It was their own programs that were pursuing. Now, here comes Yusek Mempin, collecting the certifications from activities conducted by AFP, submitting to you, and you submitting it to COA to justify your expense. Again, it's wrong, di ba? Can we please flash it? Page 129, Your Honor. Sorry, 131.

0: parang iba yung
1: okay, here we go. Here.
2: Can you please zoom in to that portion, no? That wherein it was stated it's wrong, di ba? Let's take a look at the response given by the witness, please. Ayan, dun sa baba. Pwede bang, can we zoom in, please? Okay. Miss Representative Flores, it's wrong, di ba? Answer, Mr. Poa. Yes. That was your response, Attorney Poa?
3: Yes, but.
2: Yes, Your Honor. Yes, but. I will get there. Yes. I will get there. But then you said, but? Okay. No? Ito yung sagot nyo, no? Please proceed. No? Una, Attorney, Representative Flores stated, no matter how you look at it, it's so wrong, no? And then there was answer, Mr. Poa, but yes, factually. So this is the but that you're referring to. That's really what happened, Your Honor. I really got the certifications. I got the documents evidencing payment, the debts, which are the acknowledgement receipts. I attached them because that's what COA was looking for and submitted to the COA. When you said, but, no, you did not, based on this, no, you did not change your answer that it's wrong, no, that using those certifications. What you just said, when you said yes, no, ang sinasabi mo lang, pero wala kasi akong personal knowledge. Kaya ginamit ko pa rin ito mga ito. Tama ho ba?
4: No. That's argument, that's, Your Honor.
3: Let the document speak for itself, counsel.
2: Thank you, Your Honor.
3: Okay, that was the witness answer under oath.
4: And also, Your Honor, may I be just
3: yes, Attorney Sheila?
4: A quick moment to manifest something important, Your Honor. This is exactly what the presiding officer prohibits in its earlier ruling when it granted the motion to take judicial notice. We can review the journal. It says there that this court will not allow the reading of third-party statements, not of that witness, Your Honor. And that's what's been happening.
2: Your Honor, it's precisely statements.
4: Finished, Your
3: allow,
4: Honor.
3: Allow Attorney
4: for the last,
3: Sheila
4: what,
3: to finish.
4: Started with the playback of the TSN of Congressman Flores and repeated the statement, his statement from the TSN, etc., etc. And in fact, this entire line of questioning, this is another ground for objection to these questions from the prosecutor is non-sequitur, Your Honor, because if you take a look at this document, the questions of Representative Flores to Attorney Poa in that hearing was different from the question that he asked of the AFP officers. To Attorney Poa, the question was about the information, about the intelligence information, but to the AFP officers, the TSN clearly shows that his question was, regular program niyo po ba ito? Wala pong anuman na nasabi sa TSN na ito na ang tanong ni Representative Flores ay tungkol sa impormasyon. Natural, sasagot yung AFP officers tungkol sa kung regular program ba nila ito. Hindi naman tinanong ni Representative Flores kung walang impormasyon na nakuha mula sa Department of Education, Your Honor.
3: Sir, I have a longer litany, yes. But Attorney Jay, what do you say?
2: Your Honor, I think at this point, it's already clear. This is not an opportunity that should be used by the defense to pontificate, argue their position. No? That's too much already. No? Under the rules, if you're objecting to my question, the state of objection, no need to pontificate and explain your theory of the case. Second, yes, precisely. It is very clear. The order of this honorable court, when it took judicial notice of this TSNs and videos, it's only of the fact that they happened, that these statements were uttered. No, but it does not constitute proof of the truth of these statements. That is precisely. We have this very own witness here today, no, whose statements we just watched. But again, Your Honor, please. I don't...
4: Well, we will no longer respond to this lengthy pontification.
3: Chair will make a ruling, counsels, please. Attorney Jay, the prosecution has had its fair share of pontificating. I think you're still ahead by a couple compared to the respondent. I'm using your words. You're still ahead. Number two, insofar as the statements of the Honorable Flores is concerned, that is covered by the chair's ruling, which you kept on repeating. And number three, I would have to say that it's misleading, counsel, because I have to sustain the objection on the ground that it's misleading, counsel, because although those were statements made in the CGGPA and Committee on Justice, the statements made by the witness presented here, namely Colonel Buransing and Colonel Panopio, and the certification submitted and made part of the records, all state that there was collaboration between the DepEd and the AFP, those signing the certifications, and that for two certifications, I believe, one of Panopio and the other of Sangdan, said that they got information from the DepEd insofar as identifying the areas is concerned. Regardless of what they answered there, again, we only gave judicial notice as to the facts that they said those statements, not as to the truth of those statements. From the point of view of this court, so far, that's what we have. Unless you intend to call them to dispute that, so far, that's what we have. So kindly, Reform Council. Yes,
2: Your Honor, with all due respect, no? We have to show the question propounded by Representative Flores to show context so that we will understand what it is that the witness was responding to. No? Second, the point there is the concession given by the witness when asked. Mali ito, di ba? Tama. That's the main point there. But we will move on, Your Honor.
3: Move on, Council Chair. Let him make the ruling.
2: Okay. May we ask you also, Your Honor, to take booth. Please play video number one. This shows portions, no, of the hearing conducted on October 17, 2024.
0: For me, forgive me po. Ang labo kasi na you saying na ito yung information that we gathered using this reward money,
4: Honor,
0: supposedly, and
4: that,
0: may
4: I ask
0: that in effect,
4: pause for a
0: the
4: while.
0: AFP,
3: kindly pause it. Kindly pause it, Tech. Yes, Attorney Sheila. What's your?
4: I think the court just ruled a moment ago, Your Honor. No. This cannot be replayed and used to confront the witness because, as far as this witness is concerned, this remains to be a third party declaration, Your Honor.
2: Your Honor, third party declaration. We can see Attorney Poa right there. That was him testifying.
4: No, but Your Honor, the playback right now is not of Attorney Poa, but of Representative Flores
2: again,
4: speaking,
2: Your
4: Honor.
2: It's context, so we will understand the answer given by Attorney Poa. Are we saying we can't believe the answers given there by the witness that we're watching right now, her co-defense counsel, Attorney Poa?
4: Then, Your Honor, all the counsel has to do is to confront the witness with the answer he gave.
2: That's precisely what we're trying to do. But to give context, of course, we have to see the question first,
4: well,
2: so that we will know the context of that answer. There was no ruling stated by the Honorable Court preventing us from showing these videos, Your
3: Counsel,
2: Honor.
3: Counsels, please. We're nearly about to break for lunch. Lower it down a notch. Attorney Jay, yes, you can just ask Attorney Poa. You remember being asked and answering in this manner? Again, because clearly, Attorney Jay, the Honorable Flores, who I see there, if I'm not mistaken, is making, or at that time was making, some conclusions and clear accusations, which we will try to avoid in this court unless you want to present the Honorable Flores. So kindly phrase it, or the chair can do it, so that we can get to somewhere before we pause for lunch.
2: Sorry,
3: question that Attorney Jay, that the Honorable Flores asked, and let the witness answer without showing that video of Attorney of the Honorable Flores anymore, counsel. Please proceed accordingly, counsel.
2: Your Honor,
3: you have the TSN with you anyway.
2: Yes, I'm very sorry, Your Honor, no, but I will have to most respectfully ask for reconsideration.
3: There is no such thing, counsel. Only a member of the court can seek a reconsideration or appeal from the ruling of the chair. Kindly proceed, counsel. Yes.
2: The reason why we're showing this, it's because the TSN was not able to faithfully capture what was shown in that video. So for purposes of accuracy, we need to see that video. Now, if we will just limit what we will show to the answers given by Attorney Poa, it will not make any sense. For example, we will start with the part where he said, "Yes, Your Honor." Your Honor, no one will understand what he was saying yes to. The question is precisely very important, and it's part
3: again,
2: of the
3: Attorney
2: answer.
3: Again, Attorney J, ask Attorney Poa, when you were asked during the hearing, so on and so forth, do you remember your answer and response? Proceed, counsel.
2: Your Honor, Reveser, I think on their cross-examination, they were allowed a lot of times to show videos and confront our witnesses with those videos on cross-examination. I'm on direct examination. I'm allowed to show previously inconsistent statements. And that's what I'm trying to do, Your Honor.
3: Again, counsel, inconsistent statement by Attorney Poa, not by the Honorable Flores. Again, counsel, please move on.
2: I will submit you. Or can you can we flash please if you have it, the transcription of that part?
1: Yes, okay, don't worry.
2: We could stop in the TSN because it was not properly captured. Representative Flores, this is on page 131, Your Honor, of October 17, 2024. You were asked, no? Ang labo kasi na you saying na ito yung information that we gathered using the reward money supposedly, and that in effect the AFP conducted the seminars. Tama po ba? Yes, Your Honor. But from the testimonies that you've heard, walang connection. This is precisely the problem, Your Honor. It is not reflected in the TSN. That's why we were hoping to show it, to show the video, so we will see exactly what he said. But now, we have to supply our own transcription. And he could confirm if these were his words. But the testimonies that you've heard, walang connection whatsoever ang activities nila sa iyong activities na sinasabi mo. Yes, Your Honor, and your justification is, although at that time, hindi ko naman po alam

0: Golden Drug San Pedro.
1: Kaklarik sana.
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1: Jimmy.
0: Please, tubag ako. Will yes. you marry me?
1: Yes. Yes, Jimmy.
0: Oh, Lara. Salamat. Salamat.

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